Boom! Number 54. The house with a bamboo door. Bamboo roof and bamboo walls. They've even got a bamboo floor. In the house of bamboo. Number 54. The house with a bamboo door. Bamboo roof and bamboo walls. They've even got a bamboo

Mia, students and faculty. A couple of announcements here this morning. Godfrey, the sickly, unemployed, amateur magician, will no longer be available at recess. The authorities have led me to believe that he's been incarcerated up in Belleville for a number of months. He'll no longer be by the Jungle Gym. From now on, we shouldn't mention him. But if you know the secret of make-believe, Godfrey never really has to leave. He's wherever little kids may be, though he's in a straitjacket, tech

of the end of the out of the meat of the you of the end of the out of the oro. Eat of the out of the eat of the moon of the out of the hood of the eat of the eat of the out of the eat of the out of the hood of the eat of the out of the eat of the out of the oro.

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Death, death, death. Death by your rapists, a witness of the world.

ain't a place to be at about this time. DJ Jazzy Jeff and yours truly the Fresh Prince in the ham. We about to get busy old school style. Yo, Jazzy on the wheels, me on the MIC. But see, we got a couple new additions. We about to toss through something new at you. We got Little John on the D-R-U-M-S getting busy. Ah, and on the keys, my man James, what you doing back there? Ah, yeah, so we about to do a little something like this. All right, Jeff, back to the old school. Let's do it. All right, now,

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You was kinda confused, huh? You didn't know what to do. All excited over these football players and baseball players. What's up? You looking for $1 million or something? Hey, you kinda confused.

0: 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I have never been a quitter.
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They swing from the crime. 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

0: what's going on? This is now in the mix with DJ Farmer's Market. $10 gonna get a nice gift certificate to Whole Foods.
1: Come on.

0: 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And more music and less talk.
1: 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But I'm a start from east. I'm found to the west side.

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It means we'll manage. I master your language, and in the meantime, I create my own. You and me, what does that mean?

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And in the meantime, I'll create my own. The means will manage, master your language. And in the meantime, I'll create my own. The means will manage, master your language. And in the meantime,

by a suffragette, given to a gang of gets, sold to a pack of losers down to Appaloosa. I heard you got guns, well I got fun, I got something sweet, what you call sin, so